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6: Here's your Panhandle News Network forecast. Tonight, expect partly cloudy skies with a passing shower possible later on. The temperature will drop to 74 degrees with your exclusive 95.9 Big Dog AccuWeather forecast. I'm meteorologist Jason Caterina.
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1: Oh, yeah? You need me to put anything on your back?
0: You did that once, actually. There's a photo somewhere that's floating around.
2: Wow, you really took that fourth wall down, didn't you? Jeez.
0: All right, Johnny Lee from 1980, Honky Tonkin'.
3: Well, I

0: Again, this is an era where country music and pop music really crossed over and collided in a really cool and good way. I mean, Urban Cowboy.
1: Man, I'll tell you, man, I always felt like Christopher Cross is a country. That's a he's a country
0: artist. The sailing
1: artist.
0: Song?
1: Yeah, man, all this stuff.
0: The Arthur song?
1: Well, maybe not that one.
0: Well, I like that one, actually. T.G. Shepherd, one of our favorite humans on planet Earth.
1: Oh, T.G.
0: I've loved him, everyone. It's Honky Tonkin' at the Harbor. Let's turn this up.

0: loved him, everyone. It's T.G. Shepherd. Feels nice, man, being out on the water like this.
1: Yeah, man, we're just drinking again. You're playing another song?
0: Yeah.
1: Oh, we're going to be starting. Do I get to open another one now?
0: Yeah. This is going to be Kenny's guy, Kenny Chesney's right-hand man back in the day. It's Uncle Cracker. Yeah.

0: Cracker on Honky Tonkin at the Harbor. It's sitting here waterside, dockside, just chilling.
1: Eating fried foods.
0: Lots of fried foods. This song was huge. It was big on pop. It was a top 40 song and also country from Barbara Mandrell.

0: Team Earlene, by the way.
1: It was what?
0: Team Earlene.
1: Oh,
2: remember the Mandrell sisters?
1: Oh, so, please,
2: every
1: sir,
2: kid
1: sir.
2: Back in that era, we had our Barbara Mandrell, yeah. Earlene. We had all
0: Team
2: the
0: Louise.
2: Louise.
1: Oh, yeah.
0: All right, it's honky-tonking at the harbor. Big D and Bubba.
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0: music, definitely during that era for sure.
1: That is a that's a yacht rock original. Sure. I mean, that's one of those people are like, this needs its own category.
0: Number one in America, number one in Australia, number one in Austria, number one in Belgium, number one in Canada, number one in Ireland, number one in Italy, number one in Spain. I mean, that was a big one.
1: We're having fun, man. Doing a little yacht rock country. You caught honky tonking at the harbor.
2: Be a part of the show right now. 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Now, stay where you are. We've got more Honky Tonkin' with Big D and Bubba. It's coming up.
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0: Break Me Down, it's Alabama. That was a huge song on pop. You know, that whole era, everybody talks about yacht rock being one of the greatest eras in music because it was like pop and jazz and country and everything colliding. I kind of agree with all of that.
1: Yeah, man, it's definitely got a vibe and a groove, and that's why we're doing it this week. It's fun, man. Taking you back, feeling good. It's honky-tonk into the harbor with Big D and Bubba.
2: I've been thinking about you, baby, my one desire.

0: Also one of those huge songs that traveled the world and spread the reach of country music as we celebrate Yacht Rock and country all together.
1: Yeah, there's... Oh,
0: yeah, move over. It's girl time.
1: Oh, my. The unmistakable voice and hair length of Crystal Gayle.

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2: I was making a joke.
1: It's called Honky Tonkin' on the Harbor. Kind of basically country and yacht.

0: You know, we almost could have just done an entire show of nothing but Bellamy Brothers songs and said, oh, it's Yacht Rock Country.
1: You could do Bellamy Brothers, Colley. There's like Kenny and
0: Chesney and Buffett. That's the whole idea about what we're doing here today is we're celebrating the mashup of country music and rock at the time that just exploded into awesomeness.
2: Hang on. More Honky Tonkin' with Big D and Bubba in a moment.
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0: Smoky Mountain Rain. Humongous crossover hit from Ronnie Millsap, who was like the king of the humongous crossover hits of that era.
1: Yeah, well, because almost all his music sounds so different one song to another.
0: Yeah.
1: You're like, oh, wow, this guy can do it all.
0: We are honky-tonking at the harbor. Turn it up. This is where you pull up the boat, you fill up the tank, you turn up the tunes, you go, yeah, Big D and Bubba, what you got now? Craig Morgan. I mean.

0: I just needed one more excuse to play another Earl Thomas Conley song. I mean, 1983 might have been one of those greatest eras of country music and of music in general, because country, rock, and everything all collided to make that yacht rock sound.
1: Melded into one. That's why we're doing Honky Tonkin' at the Harbor.
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16: Here's your Panhandle News Network forecast. Tonight, expect partly cloudy skies with a passing shower possible later on. The temperature will drop to 74 degrees with your exclusive 95.9 Big Dog AccuWeather forecast. I'm meteorologist Jason Caterina.
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0: time zone am I on? What country am I in?
1: It doesn't matter. It's 5 o'clock somewhere.
0: It's always on 5 in Margaritaville, come to think of it.
1: Yeah, I heard that.
0: You've been there, haven't you?
1: Yes, sir.
0: I've seen your boat there.
1: I've been to Margaritaville a few times.
0: All right. Well, that's good.
1: Stumble my way back.
0: Okay. Well, we just want to make sure you can keep it between the navigational beacons.
1: Between the buoys. I got it.
0: All right. Well, it's 5 o'clock. Let's go somewhere.
1: I'm ready. Crank it up.
0: Let's get out of here.
1: I'm gone.
2: That's Alan Jackson and Jimmy Buffett, 5 o'clock somewhere. 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It's awesome.
3: Don't let it be your boat. 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
2: Best borrow your boat. 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
3: That's right.

0: covered that song in their set. Bob Seger, Against the Wind on Honky Tonkin' with Big D and Bubba. That era, one of the best eras in all of music. Man, not just country, but all of music.
1: I agree. Hope you're enjoying it. Honky Tonkin' at the Harbor with Big D and Bubba.

0: Santana, Dan Seals, and Marie Osmond. You know that was her first number one song? That was 1985. That was her first number one song since 1973 with Paper Roses.
1: Yeah, I was going to say, she's been doing a lot of, she's been doing a lot of stuff.
0: You hear what I'm playing now?
1: Yeah, man, we play a lot of Millsap, and for a reason, he has... You know, I'm saying it's like one song sounds like a different song. Sounds like this is a disco one. This one sounds like a ballad. This one's rock. I've never seen someone more eclectic in their sound. And
0: versatility was his calling card.
1: Yeah. Hey, we're having a good time this week. A little different, kind of a yacht rock feel. We call it honky tonkin' at the harbor with Big.

0: That song used to scare me. Like, you know, because like that was back when videos were just starting out. Oh, yeah. Like, there's somebody in the house. That one, and somebody's knocking.
1: That's right.
0: I let him in? I'm like, I'm not letting the devil in.
1: That's
0: crazy.
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you think that I'm all alone? Nah, bet you think I'm missing you and wishing you would call my phone. Hell no. Nah.

I was listening to a Yacht Rock playlist, and the next song came on, and I was like, this fits. This fits so perfectly. As we're honky-tonking at the harbor, Alabama, loving the first degree. I once

0: Well, as we're proving today, there's a fine line between yacht rock and country music. And there was a great crossover era. And that's what we're celebrating today on Honky Tonkin'. This guy, 1980s, really basically the urban cowboy era.
1: Mm-hmm.
0: Right in the middle of all the Totos and the Crosby, Stills, and Nash and all that.
1: The Doobies.
0: Johnny Lee could have heard a heartbreak.
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0: Cracker when the sun goes down. It's honky tonkin' at the harbor with Big D and Bubba.
1: I always thought that Glenn Campbell wrote Southern Nights. He did not, but he did record it in 1975, put it out on an album called Southern Nights, went number one on three separate

0: on Honky Tonkin at the Harbor. That's right. It's a very special Yacht Rock themed, nautically themed Honky Tonkin as we're getting to play some really cool songs.
1: It's like country Christopher Cross, country Toto, Steely Dan, you name it. We got them all.
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0: Rabbit. 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
1: This is great. This is Keith Urban's newest album. It's called Flow State, and Summer Breeze is on there. It absolutely makes sense to play it on this version of Honky Tonkin'.

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And I'm reading a text that we got in from Michelle. She's like, can you please play Hathaway by Crystal Gayle? It's going to fit perfectly with your whole yacht rock theme.

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0: It's Honky Tonkin' at the Harbor. It's our very special crossover episode where we kind of bridge the gap between country and the yacht rock era. Got to play some more from these guys, the Bellamys.

0: 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It's like, no, country did it first.
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1: 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The OG, dude.
0: Jimmy Buffett and Legend. Cheeseburger in Paradise. Thank you for putting up with us again this week. What a fun edition of Honky Tonkin'.
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We're cranking up your Saturday afternoons, noon until 4, with genuine country gold. 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

Here's your Panhandle News Network forecast. Overnight, expect partly cloudy skies with some humidity and a passing shower possible. The temperature will drop to a low of 74 degrees with your exclusive 95.9 Big Dog AccuWeather forecast. I'm meteorologist Jason Caterina.

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0: Around here, we still shake hands, work hard, and know which end of the shovel to hold. 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
8: Here's your Panhandle News Network forecast. Overnight, expect partly cloudy skies with some humidity and a passing shower possible. The temperature will drop to a low of 74 degrees with your exclusive 95.9 Big Dog AccuWeather forecast. I'm meteorologist Jason Caterina.

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0: purpose. 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
0: Thank you.

like the courthouse, by golly. 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

0: 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Hey, Big Dogs, Berkeley Community Pride West Virginia will be holding Pride in the Park 2026 on Saturday, October 3rd from 1 to 6 p.m. at the War Memorial Park in Martinsburg. 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
4: Here's your Panhandle News Network forecast. Overnight, expect partly cloudy skies with some humidity and a passing shower possible. The temperature will drop to a low of 74 degrees with your exclusive 95.9 Big Dog AccuWeather forecast. I'm meteorologist Jason Caterina.

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0: 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Hey, Big Dogs, the Martinsburg Berkeley County Chamber of Commerce will be holding a Martinsburg Sprint Triathlon Saturday, July 18th from 10:30 in the morning till 11:30 in the morning at the War Memorial Park in Martinsburg. 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
3: Here's your Panhandle News Network forecast. Overnight, expect partly cloudy skies with some humidity and a passing shower possible. The temperature will drop to a low of 74 degrees with your exclusive 95.9 Big Dog AccuWeather forecast. I'm meteorologist Jason Catarina.

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5: Here's your Panhandle News Network forecast. Overnight, expect partly cloudy skies with some humidity and a passing shower possible. The temperature will drop to a low of 74 degrees with your exclusive 95.9 Big Dog AccuWeather forecast. I'm meteorologist Jason Caterina.

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3: Here's your Panhandle News Network forecast. Today will be humid with a couple of showers and a heavy thunderstorm. We can expect a blanket of clouds this morning, followed by times of clouds and sun in the afternoon. Thunderstorms may bring flooding downpours, damaging wind gusts, and even an isolated tornado. The high temperature will reach 90 degrees with your exclusive 95.9 Big Dog AccuWeather forecast. I'm meteorologist Joe Lundberg.

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2: Here's your Panhandle News Network forecast. Today will be humid with a couple of showers and a heavy thunderstorm. We can expect a blanket of clouds this morning, followed by times of clouds and sun in the afternoon. Thunderstorms may bring flooding downpours, damaging wind gusts, and even an isolated tornado. The high temperature will reach 90 degrees with your exclusive 95.9 Big Dog AccuWeather forecast. I'm meteorologist Joe Lundberg.

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5: Here's your Panhandle News Network forecast. Today will be humid with a couple of showers and a heavy thunderstorm. We can expect a blanket of clouds this morning, followed by times of clouds and sun in the afternoon. Thunderstorms may bring flooding downpours, damaging wind gusts, and even an isolated tornado. The high temperature will reach 90 degrees with your exclusive 95.9 Big Dog AccuWeather forecast. I'm meteorologist Joe Lundberg.

story he said, but it's true. 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He was there

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3: 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This is Country Gold. I'm Steve Harmon. 80s, 90s country, even some early 2000s. Coming up in a few minutes, Billy Bob Thornton from The Landman.
4: 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Yeah.

0: From Fort Payne, Alabama, Song of the South on Country Gold, I'm Steve Harmon. Let us know if you have a song idea you'd like us to play, a shout-out, birthday, 855-958-3774.
1: Hey, Steve, my name is Jack from Campbellsville, Kentucky, and I want to hear Tracy Byrd, Keeper of the Stars. So see what you can do about getting that on the radio for me. I appreciate it.
0: Oh, I think I can manage.
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0: Hey, y'all, it's your boys Low Cash. If you like Ocean
1: and Nova, this is the place.
0: A little haggard and hang. Bring me two pina coladas.
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0: To you next to me, Steve Harmon. Love hearing what you're in the mood for. We have a lot of 80s, 90s, early 2000s country music to choose from. How many, Lisa?
1: At least 2,500, Harmon.
0: Yeah. Two ways to get your song on out of all that from our Facebook page, like Chrissy from Odessa listening on Kix 99.1. She was looking for some Shenandoah. And how about you?
2: Hello, my name is Wayne. I'm from Tomo, Wisconsin. We live up north in a little town. Love to hear Little Big Town. Thank you very much. Bye-bye.
0: You're certainly welcome. Don't waste my time. It's Little Big Town.

0: Don't Waste My Time, Little Big Town on Country Gold. I'm Steve Harmon. A couple of weeks ago, Mark Colley, Sheriff Walt, on the show Landman visited, and he said he was going to get Billy Bob Thornton to pop on this show. And I said, well, what's going on? He said, well, he's got some cool things going on in Nashville at the Ryman with the Boxmasters, and Mark and Billy Bob will do Scott Borchetta's Bourbon Grand Prix. And I said, well, sure. Well, guess what? Billy Bob Thornton is up next.
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3: 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I feel like I'm starving. I'm starving. I need protein.
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3: Vienna sausages is not protein, Daddy. And could you get me 3 fries and a Diet Coke?
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3: 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You have to pick out 3 and then throw the rest of them away.
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1: With Steve Harmon.
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5: This is Mike Terry from the Grand Ole Opry. We're celebrating our 100th birthday. Come see us here in Nashville. In the meantime, you're listening to Country Gold with my good friend Steve Harmon.

0: Vince Gill on Country Gold. Vince and Amy Grant playing at the Grand Ole Opry Monday night. I'm Steve Harmon. Now, Billy Bob Thornton plays Tommy Norris on Landman, one of my favorite shows. And a couple of weeks ago, Mark Colley was on, who plays Sheriff Walton, said, well, I'll get Billy Bob to call you. I'll be dogged. The Boxmasters are here.
1: Hey, how's it going?
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0: You guys performed at the Opry August 18th, back in 2015. With the Boxmasters.
1: We certainly did. When we played the Opry, we're trying to figure out, because, you know, we're a loud rock and roll band. We're trying to figure out what can we play that kind of sounds country. And we managed.
2: You don't get a sound check either. You just go up there and plug in and you play, and they lift the curtain up. It's wild.
0: The same people still together after all these years for both shows at the Ryman and at the Super Speedway?
2: You know, we have drummers that implode kind of like in Spinal Tap every couple of years.
0: Billy, didn't you start as a drummer, though? Do you ever get the want to get back there, or are you just happy out front?
1: I'm still a drummer. I play drums on all the records.
0: Aha, see?
1: Yeah, but, good to know. You know, and live, I got to be out front, you know, so.
2: The rest of us are pretty socially inept, so we need somebody out front leading us and interacting with the audience, and the rest of us can't do that.
0: Now, when Billy Bob and Mark Colley play together, they go by the Backbeat Troubadours, and they're behind 500 miles from the movie about Bobby Rahal.

0: Bob Thornton, the Backbeat Troubadours, 500 miles. So, Billy Bob, you and Mark Colley will play the Scott Borchetta Grand Prix, and then does he play? Do you guys interchange for at night?
1: Mark and I are just going out there to do that one song together for the for the indie thing. That's essentially what the Backbeat Troubadours are, that song.
0: Mark Colley, he wants something with ring to it on Country Gold.

0: We just had to come up with a name to put on it. For anybody that hasn't seen us before, I mean, we played Nashville a lot of times, but if somebody hasn't seen us, we just like people to know that we're a loud rock and roll band.
1: Appreciate you guys so much for coming on, and I'll thank Mark Colley. I'll text him and thank him for hooking us up.
0: Well, thank you.
2: Well, thank you, Steve.
1: Oh, I love my job. My favorite show, Landman, and then I get to talk to the star of the show. Coming up, even more fun, Ricky Skaggs and our birthdays coming up.
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16: Here's your Panhandle News Network forecast. Today will be humid with a couple of showers and a heavy thunderstorm. We can expect a blanket of clouds this morning, followed by times of clouds and sun in the afternoon. Thunderstorms may bring flooding downpours, damaging wind gusts, and even an isolated tornado. The high temperature will reach 90 degrees with your exclusive 95.9 Big Dog AccuWeather forecast. I'm meteorologist Joe Lundberg.

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1: Yes, my name is Charles Perry. I'm calling from Toledo, Ohio. I want to hear Dan Sills and Marie Osmond to meet me in Montana. Thank you very much. Have a good day.

0: Meet Me in Montana, Dan Seals, Marie Osmond by request on Country Gold. I'm Steve Harmon. Now, Dan Seals and Friends will come out August 28th, the last duet. It's Dan Seals' original vocals with Luke Bryan and Susie Boggess, Sarah Evans, Vince Gill. It's going to be great. This is Country Gold, 80s, 90s, early 2000s country. Let's see what I was playing for you in. Lisa, what year are we going to? Our show numerologist?
1: 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Number 3. There are

0: Number two.
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2: Toby Keith and Willie Nelson. 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

0: Toby Keith, Willie Nelson, this weekend, 2003, the number one song. I'm Steve Harmon, wife Becky, adopted shelter pup Leo here anytime at 855-958-3774.
1: 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Appreciate it. Thanks a lot.

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4: 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Grammy Award-winning Ricky Skaggs visits in a few minutes. I can't wait. Here's our pal Joe DiMessina. Which way should she go? Flip that coin. Heads Carolina, tails California on Country Gold.

0: Heads Carolina, tails California. On Country Gold, it's Joe DiMessina. I'm Steve Harmon, wife Becky, son Graham, our adopted shelter dog Leo here at my feet. What would you like to hear? That's the whole point of the show. You tell us at 855-958-3774.
1: Hey, I'm Kathy, traveling west on 840, heading home, and I would like to hear Good Time by Alan Jackson. Thank you.
0: You got it. Safe travels.

0: Let's chase each other around the room tonight on Country Gold, It's the Hag. What year is that from, Lisa, our Country Gold numerologist award-winning?
1: 1984.
0: How about that? I'm Steve Harmon at 855-958-3774. 80s, 90s country, early 2000s you love? Well, tell us which one.
2: This is Ivan Locklear from Rosemont, Minnesota, and I'd like to hear some Mary Chapin Carpenter. Thank you.
0: You got it. And say hello to my cousin Paulie in Minnesota.

0: Mary Chapin Carpenter, written by Don Schlitz. I feel lucky. I'm Steve Harmon. This is Country Gold. I've been waiting for years to talk to Ricky Skaggs, and I got him coming up.
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0: I know what I was feeling. What was I thinking? Guess I was thinking about that thing.
1: Dierks Bentley on Country Gold. What were you thinking? Are you out of your mind? It's Steve Harmon with... Let me give you the big intro. Earning 12 number one hit singles, 15 Grammy Awards, 13 IBMA Awards, 8 CMA Awards, including Entertainer of the Year, 9 ACM Awards. Hey, me too.
2: Wow.
1: No, I'm kidding. Cool. I've been nominated 9 times. I've never won anything. Please welcome Ricky Skaggs. Hello.
2: Oh, man. How are you, Steve?
1: I'm going to do some quick questions just to catch up.
2: Okay.
1: You are a member of the Grand Ole Opry, officially inducted in 82. Are you still the youngest musician to ever receive that honor?
2: I think Alison Krauss actually was younger than me. But up till Alison, I think I was the youngest.
1: Received a mandolin as a gift from his dad and played it on stage at age 5.
2: That's true.
1: That's a true. Okay. Yeah. I had on Stephen Curtis Chapman. He was. I said, give me one of your best Grand Ole Opry stories. And he got on there, and I think he said he was 17. And he was supposed to sing He Stopped Loving Her Today, and he screwed up the words.
2: Yeah, really bad, he said.
1: Has that happened to you? You get up there, and something comes out, and you're like, well, that doesn't sound right.
2: Oh, yeah. Yeah, and I'll be 72. I see things happening a little more often than they used to. It's crazy. I used to know all these songs so well that I could have two conversations going on in my mind at the same time. I could be singing the lyrics to a song and singing it, well, but I could be thinking of things I have to do when I get home and what's happening tomorrow and crazy. Bible calls that a double-minded man. Unstable in all his ways.
1: Can you still do that?
2: Well, not so much.
1: I think if I tried
2: to do that now, I definitely would mess up some lyrics pretty bad.
1: It's not name dropping because this is what I do for a living, so it'd be silly to sound like a name dropper. But we had Jay Leno on, and Jay Leno says in his hour set, at one point during his comedy set, he'll start counting back from 100 while he's talking to see how far he can go. 29, 28.
2: That's so funny.
1: Ricky Skaggs got those Highway 40 Blues on Country Gold.

0: Ricky Skaggs got those Highway 40 blues on Country Gold. I'm Steve Harmon with Ricky Skaggs, who's going to be touring with Dierks Bentley. Have you guys known each other a long time?
1: We've known each other a long, long time.
0: Okay.
1: And we kind of have a connection that he told me about when he first came to the Opry and started, you know, before he became a member out there. He said, "Don't you have a daughter named Molly?" And I said, "Yeah, I do." He said, "Well, she was managing a place down on 2nd Avenue that was a restaurant, bar kind of place." I said, "Oh yeah, I remember that. I came and kind of like auditioned, you know, and she, you know, gave me a job to come in and play some songs, maybe 15 or 30 minutes or something like that." He said that really got me known and kind of, you know, with the crowd in Nashville. And he's a very, very respectful person. You know, he loves my old country stuff. And, you know, in our show, we're opening with bluegrass and then transitioning into country and doing Heartbroke and Highway 40 and Wouldn't Change If I Could, some of those things. And the crowd's loving it because they're hearing 80s and 90s country again, you know.
0: Yeah, 80s, 90s country, very hot right now. Thank goodness for me.
1: It's amazing how this music is, how it just transcends time and it just goes to, from one generation to the next.
0: You've mentioned so many of your songs. I got to pick one. How about Honey, Open That Door on Country Gold? It's Ricky Skaggs.

0: Honey, open that door, Ricky Skaggs on Country Gold. I'm Steve Harmon. Coming up, we've got a tour announcement, a big one, the first in years, for two of your favorites.
1: This is Country Gold.
2: And I will sail my vessel till the river runs dry.
1: With Steve Harmon.
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Too Gone for Too Long, Randy Travis on Country Gold. I'm Steve Harmon. Country Gold Music News, we'll get a collection of Randy Travis tunes in the fall, lost songs from Randy himself remixed, and the first taste from the project is called Fish On.

0: All right. And Garth Brooks will launch a new arena tour called the Blame It All on My Roots Tour, bringing back his famous 1990s drum pod stage you probably have seen 100 times, and featuring a flat ticket price for every single seat. My guess? He's going to show up in boots. Here's Garth on Country Gold.
1: Blame it all on my roots. I showed up in boots and ruined your black tie affair.

0: The ACM and CMA Single of the Year, Friends in Low Places, Garthzilla on Country Gold. I'm Steve Harmon. Pictures from our visit at the Grand Ole Opry with Mrs. Garthzilla, Trisha Yearwood, are up on our Facebook page, Country Gold with Steve Harmon. And you can leave a request there, too, if you want. Coming up, it's a Country Gold Top 3. We'll give you clues on this mystery. Which year will we be looking at? Clues from producer Alexis coming up.
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4: Here's your Panhandle News Network forecast. Today will be humid with a couple of showers and a heavy thunderstorm. We can expect a blanket of clouds this morning, followed by times of clouds and sun in the afternoon. Thunderstorms may bring flooding downpours, damaging wind gusts, and even an isolated tornado. The high temperature will reach 90 degrees with your exclusive 95.9 Big Dog AccuWeather forecast. I'm meteorologist Joe Lundberg.
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0: Everybody knows from someone everyone knows, Trisha Yearwood on Country Gold. I'm Steve Harmon, wife Becky, son Graham. Counting down the top three songs from this week, which year? Well, let's bring in Country Gold producer Alexis with some clues for you.
1: Well, let's see here, shall we? So, Brooks and Dunn released the song that won them their second Grammy in this year and the country song of the year, My Maria. The Chicago Bulls won the NBA championship and the New York Yankees won the World Series. Plus, the Dallas Cowboys won Super Bowl 30. One of our favorite couples, Tim McGraw and Faith Hill.

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1: 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Number 3.

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0: From the album Long Necks and Short Stories, Old Flames Have New Names, according to Mark Chestnut on Country Gold. I'm Steve Harmon, wife Becky, son Graham, adopted shelter pup Leo here, doing okay. 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
1: 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Love your show.
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1: Hi, this is Cruz Brooks calling from Shelbyville, Tennessee.
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3: 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I'd like to hear some Chris LeDoux. You got it.
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1: Two cowboys, one song. Chris Ledoux and Garth Brooks teaming up on Country Gold. Garth says he's heading out on a brand new retro-style arena tour featuring one flat ticket price for every seat. We'll see how that works out because it's been a while since he's been out. I'm Steve Harmon. Ricky Skaggs is back and joining us next.
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5: 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I would like to request Country Boy by Ricky Skaggs.

0: Ricky Skaggs on Country Gold. He's just a Grammy-winning music virtuoso and country boy. I'm Steve Harmon. Ricky's here for 60 seconds of my Steve Harmon questions. Ricky, you get 10 seconds to answer, but you can only pass on one.
1: Okay.
0: Song Missing Vassar. Is that about Phil Vassar?
1: No, that's Vassar Clements.
0: Okay. You know, Phil takes credit for that, but I'm not going to tell you that again.
1: I love Phil.
0: Oh, man, me too. Day Rider or Night Songwriter?
1: Day Rider.
0: Day. Pineapple on pizza, yes
1: well,
0: or no? Yes.
1: I don't eat pizza anymore. No. I lost 55 pounds on carnivore the last year and a half, so.
0: Congratulations. Oh, okay. That's great for your health, too.
1: Yes, it is. I feel great.
0: Headphones or car mixes?
1: I love both. There's reason for headphone mixes, and there's reason for, you know, going out in your car and listening to a mix, because that's where so many people listen to music,
0: yeah,
1: you know,
0: yeah.
1: It's in their cars.
0: Can you say something about the guy interviewing you?
1: Oh, man, he gave me my career in Charlotte. When they moved him to Charlotte, he made me so big and so famous in Charlotte, and we still draw huge crowds over there.
0: I bet you do. But it's got nothing to do with me. It's your music. Ricky Skaggs, Heartbroke on Country Gold.

0: Ricky Skaggs got your heart broke on Country Gold. I'm Steve Harmon. This show puts you in the driver's seat at 855-958-3774. You got a song, a heartbreak song, or a happy song, whatever.
1: It's Kenny from Dyesburg. I like to hear Hardworking Man by Brooks Dunn, and I appreciate it, and I'll talk to you later. Bye-bye.
0: For sure. Call anytime.

0: two hard-working men, Brooks and Dunn, on Country Gold. I'm Steve Harmon. Coming up, another two of our favorite people in our good news. Not a surprise, because they are awesome.
1: This is Country Gold.
2: 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Sydney sipping on cold truth. All I really need is a little good news.
1: With Steve Harmon.
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1: 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All I really need is a little good news.
0: Country for a Cause pulled out all the stops during their CMA Fest concert at Nashville's 3rd and Lindsley Bar and Grill, hosted by our pals T.G. Shepherd and his wife Kelly Lang, along with my BFF, Devin O'Day. I haven't seen her in forever. Mo Bandy, John Barry, Ty Herndon, Neil McCoy, Chad Brock performed to a sold-out crowd to raise $45,000 for a Monroe Carroll Children's Hospital at Vanderbilt. No doubt about it, y'all are human beings of the day. Country Gold, here's Neil McCoy.

0: No Doubt About It on Country Gold, Neil McCoy. I'm Steve Harmon. Now, if my math is correct, this week Neil will have done the Pledge of Allegiance every day for 3,850 days in a row, and the Guinness Records people still ignore him. That's crazy. What's a guy got to do? We're going to focus on summertime music when we come back.
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13: Here's your Panhandle News Network forecast. Today will be humid with a couple of showers and a heavy thunderstorm. We can expect a blanket of clouds this morning, followed by times of clouds and sun in the afternoon. Thunderstorms may bring flooding downpours, damaging wind gusts, and even an isolated tornado. The high temperature will reach 90 degrees with your exclusive 95.9 Big Dog AccuWeather forecast. I'm meteorologist Joe Lundberg.
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I'm Twofer on Country Gold. Thanks to Alan Jackson. I'm Steve Harmon. 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Kelly Durant listening in Becker, Minnesota on Hits 106. 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
3: 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Birthday boy Ricky Skaggs with us in a few minutes with some startling weight loss details and how he's doing it. 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

0: 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I'm Steve Harmon, wife Becky, son Graham, adopted shelter pup Leo here, adopt, don't shop. 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
1: This is Al Moskowski, Saginaw, Michigan, and I would like to hear George Strait and Write This Down. I would like to hear that. I'd like to like the song.
0: Well, I'd like to play it for you, so I will.

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3: Hello, my name is Daniel Holman, y'all today from Grayson County, Texas. And I would like to hear Terry Quart, A Little Gasoline. Thank you. Bye.

0: A mix of a little USA, a little Canada, and a little gasoline from Terry Clark on Country Gold. I'm Steve Harmon. We had fellow Canadian Michelle Wright on, who said Terry Clark also gave her a little advice.
1: When I would go on award shows, I would always walk out to present an award, and I'd say, "Hi, everybody, I'm Michelle Wright, and I'm here to announce the award for blah, blah, blah." I think I was the only artist up in Canada at the CCMAs for like 14 years straight or whatever, and she walked up to me and she said, "Michelle, you don't have to introduce yourself anymore, okay?" okay, dear. You think they know me? Yes, they know you.
0: We all know you. Take it like a man, Michelle Wright on Country Gold.

0: Michelle Wright, Take It Like a Man on Country Gold. I'm Steve Harmon. Coming up, Birthday Boy. And my hero, Ricky Skaggs, is back.
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24: Kathy calling from Southern California, listening to you on Go Country. I like to hear Montgomery Gentry, My Town. Thanks. Bye-bye.

0: My Town by request on Country Gold. I'm Steve Harmon. With 15-time Grammy Award winner, 8 CMA Awards, ACM Awards, he's done it all. You're amazing, Ricky Skaggs.
1: Man, how are you, Steve?
0: I'm good, thank you. Happy birthday.
1: Thank you, Steve. You know, God's been good, and I love the fact that we've been able to do the music that I love.
0: Well, what you giving us for your birthday? We usually give you gifts, but you're giving us a gift.
1: Got a new single coming out. It's so powerful. Ah. We did an album years ago. I call them albums. We did it as a CD called Mosaic. We recorded a song, and it's called Say a Prayer. When I heard it, I knew that I had to record it. So my daughter, Molly Skaggs, sings on the chorus. What I'm amazed with is that God has given me the patience to wait 15 years on this song.
0: 15 years ago? That's how long you've had Say a Prayer?
1: Yeah.
0: Say a Prayer. Sounds a little heavy. Is it heavy?
1: It's not like a really heavy. The message is just about praying for our nation and our world, you know, because

0: 80s, 90s country. We've got all the number ones. We've got all the songs. How many is that, Lisa?
1: At least 2,500, Harmon.
0: The other numbers to remember to get a hold of us, 855-958-3774.
2: Susie from Lafayette, Indiana. I miss Billy the Kid.
0: That's a good idea. I need to call up Billy Dean, get him back on. Here he is on Country Gold.

0: 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We've got flashback tracks and fresh out of the gate tracks. Our Country Gold new music roundup is coming up. Will they be on a future Country Gold show? Well, that is up to you.
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23: Carol, I'm calling from California. I'd like to hear Old Flame. 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

Our flashback track from Alabama, Old Flame, on Country Gold. I'm Steve Harmon. 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

Dr. Wetmore is here with Who Told You That? Zach John King wants us to get to drinking.

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0: Yay! Good for you, Zach John King. Here is Luke Bryan. All my friends say, Zach, you're going to have a heck of a night on Country Gold.

0: 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I'm Steve Harmon, a Country Gold Top 3 Countdown. What were we playing this week, Lisa?
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1: Here's your Panhandle News Network forecast. This afternoon, expect a few thunderstorms in the area with the possibility of some being severe. It will be humid with a mix of sun and clouds. These thunderstorms may bring heavy rain leading to flooding, strong wind gusts, and the slight chance of an isolated tornado. The temperature will reach a high of 87. 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

from This Week 2000. Tim McGraw, written by Phil Vassar. My next 30 years on Country Gold. I'm Steve Harmon. A Country Gold top three after, well, let's just play Phil Vassar here, An American Child.

0: Phil Vassar, an American child on Country Gold. I'm Steve Harmon with a very classic Country Gold Top 3 Countdown. Songs from this week. Lisa, which year?
1: 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Number 3.

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0: Rocking with the Rhythm of the Rain, the number one song this weekend, 1986. I'm Steve Harmon. This is Country Gold. Special thanks to Billy Bob Thornton and the Boxmasters. Their first time headlining the Mother Church, the Ryman. How exciting. Birthday boy Ricky Skaggs, who wants to come back on the show and talk some more about 80s, 90s country with us. I'm like, come back anytime. Are you kidding me? Next week, Waylon's son, Shooter Jennings, has some info on his next project with his dad's music. How about that? Country Gold, produced in Nashville by Alexis Aiken for Westwood One. See you next week.
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6: Welcome back. I'm Big Steve Kelly from the Kelly Ranch Studios, and I've fueled up for another retro road trip down memory lane. I'll do the driving, you bring the snacks and the music. Well, these speakers are about to take care of business. We're going once, we're going

Shania on Retro Country USA. Big Steve here and a guy named B.W. Stevenson had a pop hit with this song back in 1973. But you're probably more likely to recognize this version from Brooks and Dunn. Here's My Maria.

Cohen allegedly recorded that song because his wife said it was the catchiest thing she'd ever heard. Well, she wasn't wrong. That was Little Bitty on Retro Country USA. I'm Big Steve, and this song was top 10 on both the country and the pop charts. In fact, it was a 3-week number one hit at country radio, Faith Hill, with

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Here's Tim on Retro Country USA. I'm Big Steve. It's quiz time now. What was the CMA Song of the Year back in 1997? All right, I'll save you the Google. It was a song that the record company thought was too long at nearly 5 minutes. They wanted to edit it. But Dina Carter said, leave it alone. And the rest is history. Here's Strawberry Wine on Retro Country USA.

0: George Strait hit on Retro Country USA. I'm Big Steve, and if it's a drinking song you want, a drinking song you're gonna get. Here's Marty and Travis.
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wasted a bunch of grapes, ruined the bathtub, and my feet are still purple. Good times, right? David Lee Murphy on Retro Country USA. I'm Big Steve Kelly, and in case you haven't heard, Garth Brooks is heading back out for some stadium shows, and this one always brings the house down, or should I say the stadium down. The Thunder Rolls on Retro Country USA.

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Here's your Panhandle News Network forecast. This afternoon, expect a few thunderstorms in the area with the possibility of some being severe. It will be humid with a mix of sun and clouds. These thunderstorms may bring heavy rain, leading to flooding, strong wind gusts, and the slight chance of an isolated tornado. The temperature will reach a high of 87. With your exclusive 95.9 Big Dog AccuWeather forecast, I'm meteorologist Joe Lundberg.

0: Shea on Retro Country USA. I'm Big Steve Kelly, and I promised you a song from one of the biggest selling CD box sets of all time, Straight Out of the Box, a collection of George Strait's biggest hits, has sold over 8 million copies. And this song was the lead single from that set. Check yes or no.
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0: 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We're proud to live here, too.

There's Trisha Yearwood and a song that competed with Leanne Rimes' pop version, which was released on the exact same day as part of the soundtrack for the movie Con Air. Both hit top five on the respective charts. I'm Big Steve Kelly, and this is Retro Country USA. And we need a little driving music for this little trip down memory lane. And this one fits the bill from Lone Star.

Metro Country USA. I'm Big Steve, and if your girl thinks your tractor is sexy and she's bringing you baskets of chicken, hang on to that one. You got a winner. Fun fact, this was not a number one song. It peaked at number 11, but became one of Kenny's best known and loved songs.

0: the first number one for Brad Paisley here on Retro Country USA. I'm your weekly host, Big Steve Kelly, and right after this break, I've got more great music and memories.
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Country USA. I'm Big Steve, and this cover of an R&B hit by Tony Rich hit the top five on the country chart back in 1996. 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

0: another Big George Strait hit here on Retro Country USA. Big Steve in the Kelly Studios, and on the way next, some sisters and one of the biggest country stars of the 1990s.
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6: Here's your Panhandle News Network forecast. This afternoon, expect a few thunderstorms in the area with the possibility of some being severe. It will be humid with a mix of sun and clouds. These thunderstorms may bring heavy rain, leading to flooding, strong wind gusts, and the slight chance of an isolated tornado. The temperature will reach a high of 87. With your exclusive 95.9 Big Dog AccuWeather forecast, I'm meteorologist Joe Lundberg.

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I'm your weekly host, Big Steve Kelly from the Kelly Ranch Studios. 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

song. What a heck of a thing. A man could get rich making that bird sing, and I could feel this wild ear come on strong. And besides, I'm sitting here with 2 weeks pay, and I'm probably blowing on beer anyway. Then he said, hey, will you hear him sing like George Jones?

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Cruising along on the Saturday afternoon country jam. We got all that genuine country gold that you know you want to hear on your weekend. And we're bringing it 24-7, 365.

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0: That's Alan Jackson on 95.9 The Big Dog. It's your home for genuine country gold. And Sleep in Heavenly Peace, the organization building beds for less fortunate kids in our area, is hosting a celebrity server fundraising night at Applebee's in Charlestown, Thursday, July the 30th from 5 until 8. And our very own Bob Steele is throwing an apron and on and bringing you your dinner. 100% of Bob's tips go directly to Sleep in Heavenly Peace. So make it a point to stop by, have dinner, and support this great organization. Thanks to Applebee's in Charlestown for opening the restaurant to this incredible charity, because Applebee's is doing good in the neighborhood. Take off.
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13: Here's your Panhandle News Network forecast. This afternoon, expect a mix of sun and clouds with a couple of thunderstorms in the area, some of which may be severe. The weather will be humid with the potential for flooding downpours, damaging wind gusts, and even an isolated tornado. The temperature will reach a high of 86 degrees. 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
14: 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The Rotary of Shepherdstown is holding a craft beer festival coming up Saturday, October 10th at the Pavilion at Morgan's Grove Park in Shepherdstown. Now, the tickets are $30, including mouth-watering bites from on-site food trucks, proceeds to benefit the youth of Jefferson County through the Rotary Club of Shepherdstown. 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
2: Well, I know it said you've had time to think about it. Looks like to me you're feeling kind of crowded. You're not

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Getting things started on hour number two of The Big Dog's Saturday Afternoon Country Jam.

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0: That's Mel McDaniel on 95.9 The Big Dog. It's your home for genuine country gold. And you want to listen in here on The Big Dog for the Music Festival Sounder, because that's your chance to call in and win a pair of passes to the 2 Mile Music Fest in Hancock, Maryland, coming up Saturday, August 1st, featuring Nashville favorites October Rose, plus Aaron Himes and Chris Hughes. 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All you got to do is be caller number 9 coming up this week on the Big Dog Contest Lines during the Big Dog Midday Show with Heather McGregor. 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
3: Here's your Panhandle News Network forecast. This afternoon, expect a mix of sun and clouds with a couple of thunderstorms in the area, some of which may be severe. The weather will be humid with the potential for flooding downpours, damaging wind gusts, and even an isolated tornado. The temperature will reach a high of 86 degrees. With your exclusive 95.9 Big Dog AccuWeather forecast, I'm meteorologist Joe Lundberg.
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The devil went down to Georgia. He was looking for a soul to steal. He was in a bind because he was way behind and he was willing to make a deal. When he came across this young man sawing on a fiddle and playing it hot, and the devil jumped up on a hickory stump and said, "Boy, let me tell you what. I guess you didn't know it, but I'm a fiddle player too. And if you'd care to take a dare, I'll make a bet with you. Now you play pretty good fiddle, boy, but give the devil his due. I bet a fiddle of gold against your soul, because I think I'm better than you." The boy said, "My name's Johnny, and it might be a sin, but I'll take your bet, and you're gonna regret, because I'm the best as ever

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And he pulled the bow across the strings and it made an evil hiss. And then a band of demons joined in and it sounded something.

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10: Here's your Panhandle News Network forecast. Tonight will be humid with a potent thunderstorm early on, giving way to clearing skies later. Expect the possibility of flooding downpours and localized damaging wind gusts. The low temperature will be 73 degrees with your exclusive 95.9 Big Dog AccuWeather forecast. I'm meteorologist Jason Caterina.
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0: 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We've been wanting to do it for a while. It's honky tonkin' yacht rock country.
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0: 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So we're going to go back to the old Clint Eastwood movie, Every Which Way But Loose. This song fits.
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0: Remember Clyde the orangutan?
1: Yeah, man. It was an orangutan. You're right. That's right. Don't get it wrong.
0: Orangutan.
1: I'm sorry.
0: Yeah.
1: Excuse me?
0: Yeah, do not mispronounce it.
1: It's tan, not tang. K. My bad. My
0: There's
1: bad.
0: No G.
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1: 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We asked him how much money he made from the commercial because they use him for 10 years or plus.
0: And do you know what Bob Seger told us? He just laughed. He just chuckled.
1: Maniacal.
0: And he said, yeah, I did pretty well on that.
1: I guess so.
0: It's the songs kind of bridge country and rock. It's a little yacht rock country special. Honky Tonkin' at the Harbor with Big D and Bubba.

0: closer you get, it's Alabama on Honky Tonkin' with Big D and Bubba.
1: Kind of a different week for us. We Bubba's had this idea of doing a yacht rock country slash honky tonkin'
0: like a crossover thing. Because man, all these songs fit together so well.
1: They really do. And so that's what we're doing. You're gonna it may be a little different, but it all works.
2: Honky Tonkin' with Big D and Bubba. We'll be right back.
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0: Ronnie Millsap. 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As we're doing a little yacht rock and country crossover today. I mean, look, it's this time of year. It's everybody's out on the water doing fun stuff. And
1: oh, yeah, man.
0: This one is back in 75. Glen Campbell, huge song, both country and pop.

0: Sending that one out to my brother. 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
1: Yeah.
0: We had one of those little Fisher-Price record players, you know?
1: Oh, what's this? I like this.
0: Earl Thomas Conley.
1: Oh, what a perfect mix for our yacht rock country. You're honky-tonkin' at the harbor with Big D and Bubba.

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0: Bop, another song that was huge crossover during the Yacht Rock era. It's Bop. These guys.
1: I mean, this is
0: one of the biggest international country hits on planet Earth.

0: Follow me, brothers. Let your love flow on Honky Tonkin' at the Harbor, baby.
1: Yeah, kind of a yacht rock kind of feel. You know, originally, a lot of the musicians, they don't like the term yacht rock. Christopher Cross, Steely Dan, they're like, we don't like those because they feel like dismissive. I'm like, what? Dude, it's the best. It's the best. And hearing it cross over, nothing is going to beat it.
2: 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This is Honky Tonkin'.
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0: So that song's a little new to be considered yacht rock, but it just feels good. I mean, you can't be on the water without having that, right?
1: I feel like, yeah, I agree. I feel like yacht rock is, it's not a parameter of rules. It's like a feeling.
0: Yeah.
1: You know? Like, come
0: well, it's
1: on,
0: like,
1: right?
0: It's like jazzy country. It really is.
1: We're calling this honky tonkin' at the harbor, basically yacht rock.
0: This is new from Keith Urban.

0: Keith Urban covering Gino Vannelli from the 70s.
1: We're honky-tonking at the harbor. Basically, it's yacht rock and country mixed this week. This is pretty special. We had Luke Combs in the studio. We're like, hey, man, just play whatever you want. He's like, you sure?

0: People are so split on that song. Is it sweet or is it
1: it's icky? It's a little skin. I remember the first time I was like, wait.
0: But they end up back together.
1: I know, but it's under bat. I get it.
0: I know.
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15: Here's your Panhandle News Network forecast. Tonight will be humid with a potent thunderstorm early on, giving

0: Clearing skies later. Expect the possibility of flooding downpours and localized damaging wind gusts. The low temperature will be 73 degrees with your exclusive 95.9 Big Dog AccuWeather forecast. I'm meteorologist Jason Caterina.
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1: Oh, man, I'm working on my tan right now.
2: 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You need me to put anything on your back?
3: You did that once, actually.
4: I did.
3: There's a photo somewhere that's floating around.
4: Wow, you really took that fourth wall down, didn't you? Jeez.
3: All right, Johnny Lee from 1980, honky-tonkin'.
5: Well,

0: Again, this is an era where country music and pop music really crossed over and collided in a really cool and good way. I mean, Urban Cowboy.
1: Man, I'll tell you, man, I always felt like Christopher Cross is a country. That's a he's a country artist.
0: The sailing
1: artist.
0: Song?
1: Yeah, man, all this stuff.
0: The Arthur song?
1: Well, maybe not that one.
0: Well, I like that one, actually. T.G. Shepherd, one of our favorite humans on planet Earth.
1: Oh, T.G.
0: I've loved him, everyone. It's Honky Tonkin' at the Harbor. Let's turn this up.

0: 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It's T.G. 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Feels nice, man. Being out on the water like this.
1: Yeah, man. We're just drinking again. You're playing another song?
0: Yeah.
1: Oh, we're going to be starting. I'm going to open another one now.
0: Yeah. This is going to be Kenny's guy, Kenny Chesney's right-hand man back in the day. It's Uncle Cracker.

0: Michael Cracker on Honky Tonkin' at the Harbors. Sitting here waterside, dockside, just chilling.
1: Eating fried foods.
0: Lots of fried foods. This song was huge. It was big on pop. It was a top 40 song and also country from Barbara Mandrell.

0: Team Earlene, by the way.
1: It was what?
0: Team Earlene.
1: Oh,
2: remember the Mandrell sisters?
1: Oh,
2: Every kid back in that era, we had our Barbara Mandrell, Earlene. We had all
0: Team
2: the
0: Louise.
2: Louise.
1: Oh, yeah.
0: All right, it's honky-tonking at the harbor. Big D.

0: in all of music, definitely during that era for sure.
1: That is a that's a yacht rock original. Sure. I mean, that's one of those people like, this needs its own category.
0: Number one in America, number one in Australia, number one in Austria, number one in Belgium, number one in Canada, number one in Ireland, number one in Italy, number one in Spain. I mean, that was a big one.
1: We're having fun, man, doing a little yacht rock country called Honky Tonkin' at the Harbor.
2: 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It's coming up.
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0: Take Me Down, it's Alabama. That was a huge song on pop. You know, that whole era, everybody talks about yacht rock being one of the greatest eras in music because it was like pop and jazz and country and everything colliding. I kind of agree with all of that.
1: Yeah, man, it's definitely got a vibe and a groove, and that's why we're doing it this week. It's fun, man. Taking you back, feeling good. It's honky-tonk into the harbor with Big D and Bubba.
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1: Yeah, there's...
0: Move over, it's girl time.
1: Oh, my. The unmistakable voice and hair length of Crystal Gayle.

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1: Thought you messed up.
2: I'm just making a joke.
1: It's called Honky Tonkin' on the Harbor, kind of basically country and yacht rock.

0: know, we almost could have just done an entire show of nothing but Bellamy Brothers songs and said, oh, it's Yacht Rock Country.
1: You could do Bellamy Brothers, Collie. There's like Kenny and
0: Chesney and Buffett. That's the whole idea about what we're doing here today is we're celebrating the mashup of country music and rock at the time that just exploded into awesomeness.
2: Hang on. More Honky Tonkin' with Big D and Bubba in a moment.
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0: I just needed one more excuse to play another Earl Thomas Conley song. I mean, 1983 might have been one of those greatest eras of country music and of music in general, because country, rock, and everything all collided to make that yacht rock sound.
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0: Here's your Panhandle News Network forecast. Tonight will be humid with a potent thunderstorm early on, giving way to clearing skies later. Expect the possibility of flooding downpours and localized damaging wind gusts. The low temperature will be 73 degrees with your exclusive 95.9 Big Dog AccuWeather forecast. I'm meteorologist Jason Caterina.
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1: What time zone am I on? What country am I in?
2: It doesn't matter. It's 5 o'clock somewhere.
1: It's always on 5 in Margaritaville, come to think of it.
2: I heard that.
1: You've been there, haven't you?
2: Yes, sir.
1: I've seen your boat there.
2: I've been to Margaritaville a few times.
1: All right. Well, that's good.
2: Stumble my way back.
1: Okay. Well, we just want to make sure you can keep it between the navigational beacons.
2: Between the buoys. I got it.
1: All right. Well, it's 5 o'clock. Let's go somewhere.
2: I'm ready. Crank it up.
1: Let's get out of here.
2: I'm gone.
3: It's Alan Jackson and Jimmy Buffett. 5 o'clock somewhere. Perfect song to be, waterside, whether you're on the bank or on the beach or on a boat. It's awesome.
4: Don't let it be your boat. 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Let your bud buy a boat.
3: Best thing ever is a friend with a boat.
4: That's right.

0: that song in their set. Bob Seger, Against the Wind on Honky Tonkin' with Big D and Bubba. That era, one of the best eras in all of music. Man, not just country, but all of music.
1: I agree. Hope you're enjoying it. Honky Tonkin' at the Harbor with Big D and Bubba.

0: Santana, Dan Seals, and Marie Osmond. You know that was her first number one song? That was 1985. That was her first number one song since 1973 with Paper Roses.
1: Yeah, I was going to say, she's been doing a lot of stuff.
0: You hear what I'm playing now?
1: Yeah, man, we play a lot of Millsap, and for a reason. He has, you know, I'm saying it, like, one song sounds like a different song. Sounds like, this is a disco one, this one sounds like a ballad, this one's rock. I've never seen someone more eclectic in their sound. And
0: versatility was his calling card.
1: Yeah. Hey, we're having a good time this week, a little different. Kind of a yacht rock feel. We call it honky tonkin' at the harbor with Big D and Bo.

0: That song used to scare me. Like, you know, because like that was back when videos were just starting out. Oh, yeah. Like, there's somebody in the house. That one, and somebody's knocking.
1: That's right.
0: I let him in? I'm like, I'm not letting the devil in.
1: That's
0: crazy.
2: Hang on, more honky tonking with Big D and Bubba in a moment.
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I was listening to a Yacht Rock playlist, and the next song came on, and I was like, this fits. This fits so perfectly. As we're honky-tonking at the harbor, Alabama, loving the first degree. I once

0: as we're proving today, there's a fine line between yacht rock and country music. And there was a great crossover era. And that's what we're celebrating today on Honky Tonkin'. This guy, 1980s, really basically the urban cowboy era.
1: Mm-hmm.
0: Right in the middle of all the Totos and the Crosby, Stills, and Nash and all that.
1: The Doobies.
0: Johnny Lee could have heard a heartbreak.
2: Behind.

0: cracker when the sun goes down. It's Honky Tonkin' at the Harbor with Big D and Bubba.
1: I always thought that Glenn Campbell wrote Southern Nights. He did not, but he did record it in 1975, put it out on an album called Southern Nights, went number one on three separate

0: on Honky Tonkin' at the Harbor. That's right. It's a very special Yacht Rock themed, nautically themed Honky Tonkin' as we're getting to play some really cool songs.
1: It's like country Christopher Cross, country Toto, Steely Dan, you name it. We got them all.
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0: Eddie Rabbit, I love a rainy night on Honky Tonkin' with Big D and Bubba as we celebrate and look at the crossover era of country music and rock and roll and everything kind of just sounding so good.
1: This is great. This is Keith Urban's newest album. It's called Flow State, and Summer Breeze is on there. It absolutely makes sense to play it on this version of Honky Tonkin'.

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Keith Urban did it there. Summer Breeze. And I'm reading a text that we got in from Michelle. She's like, can you please play Hathaway by Crystal Gayle? It's going to fit perfectly with your whole yacht rock theme.

0: 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It's like, no, country did it first.
1: Oh, Britney.

0: 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You knew. You knew we had to close with that.
1: Oh yeah, man. The OG, dude.
0: Jimmy Buffett and Legend. Cheeseburger in Paradise. Thank you for putting up with us again this week. What a fun edition of Honky Tonkin'.
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How about you? 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

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It's Shania now.

0: 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Jason Aldean at Big Green Tractor for Lucas, listening to 95.9 The Big Dog in Chambersburg, Pennsylvania. I am TJ Allen. 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More great country is on the way next. It's After Dark.
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